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Real Oldies, 1470. What's going on, Hitman Hayes? I still remember it, driving a little too fast in the state of California on vacation with the family, listening to Huey Lewis in the news, and cops lit me up and gave me a big old ticket.

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0: The Lehigh Valley's greatest hits, Real Oldies, 1470 WSAN. Can we say hi to Ronald? 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
1: Golly, man, I can't believe it. 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Golly, I can't believe it.
0: Love it. That's Ronald winning $1,000 this week. The $1,000 payday. We're back tomorrow morning. 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

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Real Oldies, 1470. Such a great song to play on a Sunday night as we wrap up the weekend together. What's up, Hitman Hayes? That is me with Lowrider and War.

0: Valley's Real Oldies, 1470. Sunday night, listening to the radio, all is good in the world. I know you're listening at work. How's it going?
1: It's going good. I'm sitting at the computer, not doing anything. I'm in a daze. I'm on the phone with you. So
0: you're in a daze with me, Hayes. In other words, it's going great.
1: It's going great. I'm just counting the hours, trying to get out of here.
0: I hear you, my friend. Well, enjoy the rest of your night. We're going to keep you company. KC and the Sunshine Band on the way. Get down tonight. We got the Righteous Brothers coming up.
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1: Hey, feeling good. You're home for the $1,000 payday. That's us. My name is Hitman Hayes. Speaking of hits this hour, Jimmy Buffett, Margaritaville. We've got Journey, Don't Stop Believin'. We've got the Beatles and Feeling Just Fine right now.

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0: Oldies, 1470 WSAN, the Lehigh Valley's greatest hits. What's up, Hitman Hayes? How about Samuel winning a $1,000 payday?
1: Dude, that is amazing. That is a great way to start off this week. The first thing I'm going to do with my $1,000 is put it away and think logically.
0: My man. Enjoy that $1,000 payday. We'll be back tomorrow morning at 9 a.m. We'll give you those keywords 9 to 5 every hour. 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We may call you back from a restricted number, so make sure you're ready to answer that phone. Be excited. A $1,000 payday could be yours.
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Hey, hey, what do we say? 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

0: The greatest hits of all time here on Real Oldies 1470. What's up? It is Hitman Hayes. What are you up to?
1: We're over here working hard, listening to music.
0: Wait a second. What's the definition of working hard? Explain that to me.
1: Working hard behind a computer, entering numbers, and listening to good music.
0: See, I like that. I like the good music part of that. Can I say hi to you guys at work, or is it a top secret spot?
1: Absolutely. You can say hi to Mary and Scott, Rhiannon, and Zoya.
0: All right. Shout out to you guys. Thanks for listening at work. We appreciate you.
1: Awesome. Thank you. You guys rock.
0: Yeah, we're trying. Speaking of rock, man, we got some good rock on the way. Pat Benatar, hit me with your best shot. Coming
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The greatest hits of all time here on Real Oldies 1470. By the way, this wasn't originally slated for Dirty Dancing. It was going to be in a movie that was called Grandview, USA. We're glad that it made it into Dirty Dancing. Patrick Swayze, Wendy Fraser, and She's Like the Wind.

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the Lehigh Valley's Real Oldies, 1470. All right, now we're going to tell you how to win that $1,000 payday. Give me less than 10 minutes. We'll tell you, I'll break it down for you, tell you everything you need to know to listen to the radio tomorrow and win $1,000. It's coming up after Bill Withers. This is Lean On Me.

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0: Real Oldies, 1470. What's going on, Hitman Hayes? We love that you can listen to the radio and win a $1,000 payday. Matter of fact, Ray was listening to the radio and he heard a keyword and he entered it and won a $1,000 payday this week.
1: No way, dude. Wow, man. I've been trying, man. That's awesome.
0: That's Ray winning a $1,000 payday this week. What about you? Are you ready tomorrow? 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
5: Oh, man. Nice to see you.
6: Good to see you.
5: I always look forward to seeing what shirt you were going to wear into the studio.
6: Yeah.
5: It's a good one.
6: Thank you.
5: Yeah. Is that Stevie Nicks, right?
6: That's your Nikki one. Nikki Sixx.
5: Nikki Sixx. Your shirt all about Nikki Sixx.
6: It's about Stevie Nicks and Lindsey Buckingham and the 1997 performance of Silver Springs.
5: Ah, always good.
6: So good. Yeah. I'll watch it. There are two videos that come up. I'll watch them every time. That performance.
5: And she's staring a hole in his side of his head.
6: Yeah, where she's just like, that's it. The white witch is on the move. The other one is Tom Holland doing Umbrella
5: in
6: the
5: really?
6: Lip sync show.
5: You love that.
6: I can't pass that up. I love that.
5: I'm so happy for you.
6: Thank you.
5: That you found those two.
6: Feels good.
5: That they found you. I don't know how you roll.
6: A little bit of both.
5: Yeah. Well, I got a question for you.
6: Please.
5: Do you know what's ridiculous?
6: I do.
5: Prove it.
6: Some things are only available at Walmart. And that's a little ridiculous. Because Walmart has displaced all the mom and pop shops around the world.
5: Yes, I can be critical of Walmart.
6: However,
5: are you done?
6: I don't think that this is something that the mom and pops would worry about.
5: Uh-huh.
6: I'm going to read you a line. For over 100 years, we've cared about flavor. Now, meet the unexpected sides you didn't see coming. I mean, that whole, like, the claws, the change there makes you think that they no longer care about flavor.
5: One would think.
6: Yeah. So the company I'm talking about is Bush's Beans.
5: Okay. I'm still with the previous thought.
6: And this news hit the newsstands. Uh-huh. Extra, read all about it.
5: Mm-hmm.
6: So many rude dudes were like, beep, boop, boop, beep, and alerted us.
5: Mm-hmm.
6: Alerted us.
5: Thanks, rude dudes.
6: Terry, the assistant, not pleased with how much they had to read about.
5: Really? Did they complain? Did they tell you?
6: They said, there's a bad one coming. I was like, okay.
5: They never warned me.
6: No, they don't. That's because I pay them off. Anyway, thanks, Terry. So what we have here is Bush's Beans. They haven't teamed up with anyone other than Walmart to sell this
5: stuff.
6: They're
5: just doing the sin on their own.
6: They can do bad all by themselves, Zarin. They've come up with three new summer flavors of baked beans.
5: It's one of them roadkill.
6: Might as well be. The first one, apple pie baked beans.
5: Okay.
6: It's a blend of brown sugar, cinnamon spice, and sweet apple pie flavor. It's a dessert-inspired twist on classic cookout sides.
5: Sure.
6: Then there's, I don't know which one I want to tell you about next. There's three. So this one's dill pickle baked beans. Ugh. You know, they couldn't bring Grillo up in here. Mm-hmm. Grillo is as busy messing around where they're not supposed to be messing around.
5: Their recipes on their own.
6: So this is tossed in a tangy sauce with a bunch of dill pickle.
5: So this is kind of like when you have all your stuff on the plate at the cookout and the pickles touch
6: the pickle
5: your beans.
6: Pickle juice gets on the beans.
5: Okay. Not terrible.
6: But you're about like three Natty Lights deep. So what do you care?
5: Yeah, exactly.
6: You just mix it all up and eat it.
5: It's all going to the same place.
6: And then the last one, Rocket Pop baked beans.
5: Oh.
6: It's, quote,
5: the red, white, and blue.
6: Bursting with notes of cherry, lime, and blue raspberry, Bush's Rocket Pop baked beans offer a sweet, playful take inspired by the iconic frozen treat. Nostalgic and very unexpected, this flavor packs a firework of fruity taste. Start a conversation at your next cookout with these unexpected, buzzworthy flavors.
5: Playful and unexpected, like a kick in the crotch.
6: You can order them online here, right?
5: Uh-huh.
6: And the thing is that these came into us, I don't know, back second to last week of May.
5: Okay.
6: And they were already sold out, but they're starting to be sold at Walmart May 23rd.
5: When they're sold out, do they make like 20? I mean, like, how are they sold out?
6: Well, you can go to the Walmart, I think, and get some. But if you wanted to order them direct from Bush's in a special, like, limited edition variety pack, sold out.
5: Darn. Oh, darn.
6: Yeah, it's ridiculous.
5: Why do they constantly? I know why, because people like you and I talk about them. They're like, hey.
6: Well, and they got to keep me in business. Yeah. That's all I got to say.
5: God. Well, thank you for that, Elizabeth.
6: You're
5: thank
6: very
5: you for playing
6: welcome.
5: The game of can you make Zarin yak inside of his throat?
6: Anytime.
5: Well, I got a question for you.
6: Yeah, what is it?
5: Shakespeare.
6: Yeah, ridiculous.
5: He famously once asked, what's in a name?
6: Uh-huh.
5: And as we all know now, having a famous last name can be very lucrative.
6: Yeah.
5: Especially once you realize you can cash in on that famous name.
6: Okay.
5: Yeah.
6: Okay.

0: This is Ridiculous Crime, a podcast about absurd and outrageous capers, heists, and cons. It's always 99% murder-free and 100% ridiculous.
1: Ridiculous.
0: Oh, Elizabeth.
1: Aaron.
0: Technically, you know, we cover true crime.
1: Yeah, I know.
0: But obviously our 1% murder-free guarantee, we don't cover the grisly part of true crime.
1: Oh, no.
0: The ones with murders and bloodshed and whatnot.
1: No.
0: But I got to ask you.
1: Yeah.
0: When you're away from the mic, do you enjoy any true crime TV shows that do feature 1% violations? Like when you're back home in your true crime dojo, uh-huh. Do you ever get down with the bloodier side of things?
1: Oh, you betcha.
0: Like, I only ask because I wanted to see if you've ever heard of these true crime shows.
1: Okay.
0: You ready? Pop quiz. Number one.
1: Pop quiz hotshot.
0: It Takes a Killer.
1: It Takes a Killer.
0: Yep. Number two. There's another one. Murderous Affairs.
1: Oh, these are like, I see these pop up when I'm scrolling through. So, yeah.
0: Number three. Bizarre Murders.
1: Oof, no.
0: Number four. I Married a Murderer.
1: No, thank you.
0: Number five. Corrupt Crimes.
1: No.
0: Okay. Do you know what those true crime shows all have in common?
1: Are they fake?
0: No, oh. They are real.
1: I thought you were trying to be like, do you watch these? And I go, yeah, I love them. And you're like, oh, yeah? Well, they don't exist.
0: I just made them up.
1: Burn.
0: Sucker.
1: Oh, God, I'm so sorry.
0: So the answer is those shows were all created by Bellum Entertainment.
1: Bellum, as in war.
0: Yes, in case you didn't know it, Bellum is a production company that specializes in true crime, but you obviously do know that Bellum means war in Latin.
1: Yes.
0: So the company's name really means war entertainment. It's like,
1: that's creepy.
0: What are we doing there? It's like, you know, if like me, you might think they make shows for like the History Channel or maybe one of those new cable channels that I watch with a name like Camo or Boots or whatever.
1: I like the one that you watch, you were telling me about called Great.
0: Yeah, that's where I watch Rockford Files.
1: Great.
0: Well, anyway, you may be thinking, Zaren, why do you bring up Bellum Entertainment and all these BS shows? Great questions, Elizabeth. Fair questions. Turns out I do have a reason. Bellum Entertainment plays a central role in today's story.
1: Really?
0: Yes, because as I learned from some light reading, Bellum Entertainment was a terrible place to work.
1: Oh.
0: I say was because Bellum Entertainment is no longer with us. The company shut down.
1: That's good.
0: Guess they couldn't figure out a way to make true crime pay. Anyway.
1: It's tough.
0: Here's another curiosity. Bellum Entertainment originally started out as children's programming.
1: Wait, was it called Bellum?
0: Yeah, right? Apparently. And then they pivoted to alien and conspiracy-minded shows, and then they branched out into blood-soaked true crime shows.
1: Well, that's like the History Channel.
0: Totally.
1: You know, where they used to be smart stuff.
0: Mm-hmm. Like documentaries you might learn something from.
1: Right. Now it's all like, I saw an alien digging a hole. And then there's
0: my
1: all,
0: dentist
1: Bravo,
0: is an alien.
1: Bravo was
0: same
1: like
0: thing.
1: Operas.
0: Mm-hmm.
1: And now
0: that
1: it's,
0: was dope,
1: you
0: yeah.
1: know, how messed up is your face? That's the new show.
0: So what kind of children's programming are we talking about from Bellum Entertainment? Really interesting question, Elizabeth. Mm. Not where I thought you'd go with it.
1: No, not at all.
0: To answer your question, Bellum Entertainment had one show called Animal Atlas. It was an educational wildlife show for young kids.
1: Okay.
0: There was another kid's show called Zoo Clues.
1: Mm-hmm.
0: Not to be mistaken with Blue's Clues. But
1: Zoo
0: instead,
1: Clues.
0: It's a cheap knockoff. Another, you know, blatant cash grab from Bellum Entertainment. It also featured creatures from the animal kingdom and answered kid-style questions like, do dogs sweat? And can birds fly backwards?
1: Okay.
0: If you're wondering, kinda and yes. Dogs don't sweat like we do, but they do sweat. But since it's not as effective as, say, human sweat, dogs have to pant when they're overheated.
1: Yeah.
0: And secondly, yes, birds can fly backwards, such as hummingbirds, but they're also warblers, egrets, herons, can all fly backwards, briefly.
1: Uh-huh.
0: Anyway, back to Bellum Entertainment and their lineup of uninspired shows.
1: I love this. Tell me more.
0: After failing to find a profit-making cheat code in children's entertainment, the company moved on to a slate of alien and conspiracy-based shows. Shows like Unsealed Alien Files and Unsealed Conspiracy Files.
1: Oh, God.
0: Those were both nationally syndicated shows.
1: Like really?
0: 80% of markets carried them.
1: Yeah.
0: And they were both based on released government files that came into public view back in 2011, thanks to the Freedom of Information Act. And they were another blatant cash grab from Bellum Entertainment. And they also failed to find an audience. Now, my favorite show from Bellum Entertainment has to be Wildlife Jams.
1: Wildlife jams?
0: Yes, and you may be wondering, Sarah, what is wildlife jams?
1: I have an idea in my head, and I'm really excited to see if it lines up with what you're about to say.
0: It was a half-hour-long children's show.
1: Okay.
0: One that aimed to inspire kids to feel a sense of stewardship about the natural world by teaching kids about how animals behave.
1: Yeah.
0: And the best part is, the lessons on animals and nature were accompanied by jazz music.
1: Because the kids love jazz.
0: That's the title, Wildlife Jams.
1: They crave the jam. I thought it would be like animals like running at each other in the wild, attacking each other to a heavy metal soundtrack.
0: Yeah, you're going like jock jams, right? Like a little bit more upbeat. Actually, I guess that's more party music.
1: Yeah, no, I wanted like
0: crunch, heavy crunch. Metal. Okay.
1: Yeah, heavy metal where this is like the gazelle's running for it and the lion's like, buddy.
0: Apparently, the kids did not get hyped to learn about animals backed by a jazz soundtrack. Who knew? You may be wondering.
1: I want to know, what was it, like Kenny G jazz?
0: It was not
1: was
0: good
1: it
0: jazz.
1: Chet Baker?
0: No. I don't think it was like classy jazz. I think it was like yeah, like fusion jazz.
1: Like Airport Hotel Lounge.
0: Post-Miles Davis cool jazz, yeah.
1: Or just experimental noise jazz.
0: That'd be great. Just like Don Cherry just going nuts. Now, you may be wondering, nap time is not happening today, kids. Better stop bouncing off the walls. Now, you may be wondering, Zarin, other than offenses against good taste, and along with cheap attempts to cash in on entertainment trends,
1: yes,
0: and their strange experiment in low-effort children's programming mixed with jazz music, I'm not hearing a lot of crime. Well, Elizabeth.
1: Crimes against taste.
0: That's because I haven't gotten to the main reason I brought up Bellum Entertainment. It was, as I said, by all accounts, a terrible place to work.
1: Yeah.
0: Like, criminally bad.
1: Oh.
0: Yeah, the production company was described as, quote, a pressure cooker operation, and workers complained constantly about their work conditions. According to the Guardian newspaper, the workers who created all of those uninspired shows accused Bellum Entertainment of, quote, producing new shows at a breakneck pace and attempting to finance them with money from old shows sold at dirt cheap prices. So, for instance, how does this all work? Well, there was one worker at Bellum Entertainment, the production company office manager, a woman named Stephanie Manos. And at first, she loved her job at Bellum Entertainment. That is, until she started to work there.
1: Uh-huh.
0: Yeah, this was back in 2016. Things went downhill fast as soon as she like said, I'll take the job. So for one, she lived in Los Angeles at the time, but to take the job, she needed to relocate to New Orleans. That meant she had to give up her apartment in Echo Park. That was a big ask for two reasons.
1: Yeah.
0: One, she lived there for two decades.
1: Oof.
0: And two, her rent was only $750 a month.
1: Rent control.
0: Yes. So that was hella cheap even back in 2016.
1: Well, yeah.
0: But she did it. She gave up her beloved Echo Park apartment, relocated to New Orleans. And once there, she learned that she was the production company's only salaried employee. Everyone else was a contract player.
1: Oh, no.
0: So they might be an editor or an actor for a reenactment, but they got paid per job.
1: Yeah.
0: Well, she was the only regular employee, which makes you wonder, why was she called an office manager if there was no office to manage?
1: Exactly.
0: But her job title was also questionable, since Stephanie Manos did far more than manage an office that had no regular employees. For instance, on any given day, she might find herself working on a set, doing things like working as the set dresser, responsible for decorating it for the shoot that day. Or she might be asked to handle the extras, like the way a first AD would be on a more legitimate set.
1: Like, that's not office manager.
0: On other days, she was asked to step in front of the camera and act.
1: What?
0: She would play the part of a mother of a murder victim.
1: She's like the sweeper.
0: Yeah, or perhaps she played the murderer for a reenactment. Yes, she did it all.
1: Wow.
0: So basically, her being the office manager was a very loose job description.
1: Yeah, I'd say so.
0: But despite it all, Stephanie Manos mostly enjoyed the work at first because, you know, life on a set, it can be fun, exhilarating, feels awesome.
1: It's like pure other duties is assigned.
0: Yes, exactly.
1: Like two items on the list and then other duties is assigned.
0: Now, for another example of working at Bellum Entertainment, we have Nigel Bellis. He was a contract player who worked as a showrunner. He also had to relocate to New Orleans. And before he moved, he was warned by a friend that Bellum, quote, have a habit of not paying on time. So I guess he needed the work because in 2017, Nigel Bellis went out to New Orleans to become a showrunner for Murderous Affairs.
1: Ooh.
0: Now, as a showrunner, Nigel Bellis produced 50 episodes of Murderous Affairs. And 50. Sure enough, he found that payment was indeed late.
1: Ugh.
0: But eventually, he would always get paid by Bellum Entertainment, which may explain why when Bellum asked him to relocate again, he went for it. He moved out to Los Angeles to continue working with Bellum. But then, within a month of moving to L.A., the checks stopped a-coming. No longer late. The money just completely dried up.
1: Yeah.
0: That included the money he'd been promised to relocate to Los Angeles. Money had put forward and was waiting to be compensated for, along with his back pay. So he was out both sides, his own savings and his income.
1: Right.
0: So as Nigel Bellis told The Guardian, quote, I had very little after the move. I was absolutely counting on that money. Now, I don't mean to rub salt into a wound, but his friend did try to warn him. But I
1: guess
0: Nigel had to learn it for himself the hard way. You know, for some of us, it's hard to believe it'll happen until it happens to us.
1: Sure, but also think, I mean, the job market's difficult. And so, and in an industry like this where it's limited, you're thinking like,
0: I got to take the jobs.
1: Yeah, and then maybe he's wrong. And
0: I'll go to my next job unless this one takes all of my savings. Meanwhile, back to office manager Stephanie Manos. What happened to her? Well, when Bellum Entertainment went belly up, poor Stephanie couldn't afford to move back to Los Angeles. For one, that apartment she had that cost $750 a month, it was now renting for $2,800 a month.
1: Oh my God, that poor thing. She should have sublet.
0: Oh, completely.
1: Yeah.
0: Now, secondly, she was also owed a bunch of back pay, just like Nigel Bellis.
1: Yeah.
0: So penniless as she was, she had to stay in New Orleans. You're now a citizen of New Orleans. And also, since she was now unemployed, she had to find a new job. That took her months. It ate up her savings, but she found one. She finally found a job, Elizabeth. But since there aren't as many jobs in TV production in New Orleans, Stephanie Manos eventually had to take a job at a funeral parlor.
1: Well, it's so similar.
0: Completely. It's a lot of makeup, a lot of like, let's put them in a different pose.
1: A lot of creeps.
0: Now, Stephanie Manos told The Guardian, quote, it was like a knife in the back. She took advantage of all of us. Wait, she? Who's she?
1: Who's she?
0: It's a great question, Elizabeth. And after these messages, we'll be back with more and I'll tell you who she is.
1: Excellent. Thank you.
0: Back in 2 and 2.
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0: And we're back, Elizabeth.
1: Hey, kiddo.
0: Now, before the break, I brought in a mysterious woman, referenced her only by the pronoun she.
1: Yeah, what's up?
0: So who's she?
1: Oprah.
0: Again, that's a fantastic question, Elizabeth.
1: Who's
0: and it is
1: she?
0: Not Oprah. The she in question is the owner of Bellum Entertainment, a woman named Mary Carol McDonald.
1: I was so hoping her name was Bella.
0: No.
1: She's like, Bella.
0: Well, Mary Carol McDonald is our crimer of the day.
1: Yeah.
0: Now, Mary Carol McDonald was both the owner and the brains behind Bellum Entertainment's blatant cash grab programming and its fly-by-night business model.
1: Yeah.
0: But rather than tell you about her, Elizabeth.
1: What? What?
0: Close your eyes.
1: Okay.
0: I'd like you to picture it.
1: My eyes are closed.
0: It's a Tuesday morning in Burbank, and you're running a bit late to work. You left your home early while the world was still quiet. You heard the morning birds singing their songs when you finally crawled into your SUV and started the engine. traffic across the valley was light at first, but you ran into some construction, which slowed traffic down to an agonizing crawl. Once you manage to get through that slowdown, and once you're again driving at normal speeds, you spy the time on the clock in your car, and you know you'll need a bit of luck if you are to make it on time to this hastily called morning meeting. Just outside the offices of the production company Bellum Entertainment, where you work, you find a parking space in the lot. When you get out and close your car door, you're careful not to spill your coffee. Crossing the parking lot, you recognize a few cars, folks you haven't seen in the office for what feels like months. You rush into the building. Your heels click against the Moorish-style hard tile floor. Just before you hit the door to the conference room, you check your phone. Look at that. You made it. You're not late. You yank the door open, and a small sea of nervous faces greet you. You share a polite smile. You take your seat at the conference table. Now you and everyone else wait together for the arrival of your boss, Mary Carol McDonald. A few folks around the table chat in hushed tones. They seem to be trying to figure out what this meeting is about. No one seems to know. Luckily for you all, your boss doesn't make you wait long. She's inarguably late, but it doesn't matter. It's her company. She can do that. That's the privilege of being the owner of the production company. When she does finally swan into the conference room, the CEO is all smiles, backed by a happy-faced demeanor. She sets down her bag, her green tea, and she takes the seat at the head of the conference table. She greets the gathered group and tells you she has big, big news. She says it with a sing-song voice, and then she launches into what feels like a rehearsed speech. Mary Carol McDonald begins by listing the shows this group has produced, distributed. She says she could not be prouder of your work on such shows as Bizarre Murders, Corrupt Crimes, I Married a Murderer, and It Takes a Killer. She says that the company started out in children's programming with Animal Atlas, and now look at how you all have grown into a true crime empire. She says making high-quality content on a low-quality budget is what makes her feel like her life has meaning and purpose. She hopes you all feel the same. Her speech seems like an odd sort of backhanded compliment, but you nod politely. Then her face grows serious. She takes a dramatic pause, punctuated by a short, sharp inhale of air, followed by a long sigh. Then the CEO pushes her chair back from the table, stands up. Here it comes, you think. Whatever the real cause is for this morning meeting, standing before you all, the CEO of Bellum Entertainment looks around the room at the collection of nervous faces staring back at her, and then she starts to speak. Mary Carol McDonald launches into a sad-voiced apologia, which also feels practiced. Then she gets to the meat of her speech. She says that in the past, there have been a few difficult days, times when the payroll was delayed, other times when projects required you all to stay late, to work overtime, and to come back early the next day in order to hit your production deadlines. But you all did it. You all came together, and you made it happen. She says this is another one of those times. You all will need to be there for each other. She pauses, clears her throat. Somehow this also seems practiced, created for effect. Then Mary Carol McDonald lets the hammer drop. The CEO of Bellum Entertainment informs you that the company is shutting down, effective immediately, and that you are all fired, also effective immediately. There are a few shocked gasps, followed by a stunned silence. And again, Mary Carol McDonald pauses for dramatic effect. As a silent chaos reigns inside the minds of everyone in the conference room, Mary Carol McDonald stands there saying nothing. After her brief pause, she starts to speak again. She announces that the immediate shutdown of the company is not her fault. There are factors outside of her control. This sounds like a lie when she says it. Meanwhile, she goes on to explain that the company was the victim. You wonder what the company was the victim of, besides mismanagement. Thankfully, she provides the answer. You see, there was an episode of what she calls significant bank fraud. That's why everyone's paychecks were late. She corrects herself to say, are late. She promises to get it all straightened out. As soon as she does, you could all expect your final paychecks to be mailed to you. One of the editors, a guy who worked with you a few times, lets out a loud Bronx cheer. And then he says, this is a bunch of BS. He gets up, grabs his stuff, storms out of the conference room. The door slams shut behind him. The CEO, Mary Carol McDonald, watches him go and then tries to make a joke. She says, I guess he's no fan of bank fraud. no one laughs. The Doe's days are over. No more fake laughs for the boss, mostly because she's no longer anyone's boss. You wonder to yourself how you're going to pay your rent as the silence following your former boss's bad joke competes with the sound of the air conditioning in the conference room. Guess your plans to fly back east to see your mother will have to be put on hold. But your mom did warn you that Hollywood can be a rough business, so that's fun. Your mom was right again. So there you go, Elizabeth. Now, after that unfortunate meeting in June of 2017, when Mary McDonnell informed her employees that they were all out of a job, things went further south and did so quickly. You see, 2 months later, in August of 2017, McDonald was the subject of an investigation by the United States Department of Labor for a raft of violations. Oh. There was a group of 50 of her former workers who all filed complaints with the Department of Labor.
1: 50
0: that she had paid them late, like in the case of Nigel Bellis.
1: Yeah.
0: Or that she entirely missed payroll. Again, like the case of Nigel Bellis. Like, you know, so when the Department of Labor launched its investigation, they found that Mary Carol McDonnell had a curious habit of classifying her workers as independent contractors rather than employees of her company, which explains why Stephanie Manos was an office manager of an office with no employees.
1: Right.
0: Elizabeth, that one life hack kept the company's costs down, because if she had no employees, then she could avoid things like payments for employees' health care.
1: Well, that's like Uber, isn't it?
0: Pretty much. It's very common these days. Also, she could avoid paying overtime because they were contractors.
1: Right.
0: So it's up to them to manage their time.
1: Yeah.
0: Also, she could avoid things like OSHA violations because she doesn't have employees. And it's just like, look, you're in charge of your own safety. This is also why Mary Carol McDonald was investigated by the California Labor Commission for abuse of employees and their trust and a well-documented pattern of non-payment of wages.
1: Right.
0: Now, in an interesting twist, some of the folks who came forward to file complaints against Bellum Entertainment were former FBI agents and former police officers.
1: What?
0: The ones who've been on camera as experts on the various true crime shows?
1: Yeah.
0: Those former FBI agents and former cops, the ones who appeared on the shows as experts on crime, they became victims of crime, thanks to Mary Carol McDonald. Oh, the irony.
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7: 6:30 a.m. Your alarm goes off. You jolt awake and start thinking about fueling your gut? 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

0: The Lehigh Valley's greatest hits of all time. Real Oldies, 1470. Such a good song by request on a Sunday night. Hitman Hayes, that is me. How about Jonah? Jonah winning $1,000 this week.
1: Oh, my gosh. Are you serious? Oh, my gosh. Wow. I've been playing the contest for years. Oh, my God. You make me so happy on my bad, bad day today.
0: That's Jonah winning $1,000, man. I'm excited for her. I'm excited for you because 9 a.m. tomorrow, you could win $1,000.
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By the way, Elton John and Kiki D wrote this song under pseudonyms Ann Orson and Carte Blanche. Here we go. 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
1: Hello and welcome to Monday. 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
1: All right, the cash keeps on cashing, $1,000 every hour. Jen won earlier. So happy for you.
2: You just made my whole year, probably. Oh, my God. Holy cow, I could not believe it. When I saw the restricted call, I was like, no, there's no way. Oh my God, I'm so happy right now.
1: Oh, I'm so happy for you. Hey, another chance to score $1,000. Coming up this morning, 9 a.m.
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Lehigh's 1470 WSAM playing the Lehigh Valley's greatest hits. All right, so I guess Sony is developing a new live-action Ghostbuster film called Ghostbusters Nightmare on 34th Street. I don't know if this is supposed to be like a Christmas movie with Miracle on 34th Street, Nightmare on Elm Street, like a combo. Weird.

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1: Hi, it is Christina. All right, so over the weekend, I can't believe it happened. I got lost in a corn maze, and I thought only kids, it would happen to kids. No, I was with my four-year-old twins, y'all. We got twisted, turned, jumbled. I was literally freaking out a little bit. Has it ever happened to you, Steph?
2: Oh my gosh, yes, when I was little.
1: Okay.
2: I got lost in a corn maze, and I, you know, didn't have a phone or anything.
1: Right.
2: And I didn't know what to do, so I just sat there and cried until someone came and got me.
1: Yeah, and you were a child. I'm a grown woman, and I almost did the same.
3: 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You jolt awake and start thinking about fueling.

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Hi, it's Christina. We get mixed reviews on the Jimmy Buffett Margaritaville cruise, where sometimes we're hearing, oh, it's fantastic. I'd want to give it a go at least once.

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Well, big shout out to Phil Collins. He'll be receiving his flowers at the Rock and Roll Hall of Fame induction ceremony happening in just about a month, November 14th. And of course, we'll be here to remind you about that. You know the tributes are going to be on fire. I wonder who's performing for him.

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1: 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You'll see the little box there, and you enter it, done and done. You're in for a grand. Coming up 9 a.m. this morning.
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1: Hi, it's Christina. All right, so Folgers is jumping on the protein trend with the new lineup of coffees. There's Folgers Protein, which has 10 grams of whey protein in every cup. And then they're trying some different ones out. Pretty

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1: I almost had to call search and rescue. I got stuck in a corn maze over the weekend. I didn't think that would be happening, but it was. It was a real thing. Becky, has that ever happened to you?
2: So last year, I panicked so bad. 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I was yelling and screaming, and somebody finally came. 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
1: Yeah, and it's super embarrassing, too, when there's a crowd of people outside going, you got lost in there? Yeah.
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Hey, it's Christina. We got some great music on the way. Request for Fleetwood Mac with Don't Stop for Brian. Working in the warehouse tonight. Gotcha. Right after Night Ranger.

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1: Hey, it's Christina. Well, Christine McVie had a nice, quaint little English country estate, and she spent 25 years writing music during her break from Fleetwood Mac there. Selling this bad boy for £3 million. Is that

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1: Hi, it is Christina. Hey, we've got more money coming up, $1,000 every hour. And we want to make sure that you get some of this money, honey. Okay, let me tell you about it. Coming up at

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1: You're working overtime. You know, maybe some folks are driving Ubers and, you know, delivering groceries. You don't have to do all that. Now when you can make $1,000 just by listening to the keyword that we'll have for you every single hour, starting this morning at 9 a.m. And then we'll do it every hour till 5 p.m.
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0: Wheel Oldies 1470. I'm embarrassed to admit, yes, I did get lost in a corn maze, and I'm not happy about it, Amanda.
1: I actually had a bit of a panic attack because it was a little bit scary. But
0: yes.
1: Then I started like kind of laughing at myself because it reminded me of like all those commercials that advertise those drugs. So just by like, you know what I mean, with the side effects and all that stuff,
0: yeah.
1: It was kind of funny. And then just with me laughing and focusing on that, I was able to get out.
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It's Real Oldies 1470. Big shout out to Aerosmith doing a comeback concert. Love that for them. Towards the end of the month and November 1st.

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0: Real Oldies, 1470 WSAN, the Lehigh Valley's greatest hits. Crazy Rich Asians is back, but in television series form with HBO Max. It will begin production in 2027, follows the success of the 2018 romantic comedy that broke new ground for Asian representation in Hollywood. And excited to see, because I love that movie. It's so good.
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1: 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Oh my gosh. 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

0: 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Hi, it's Christina. Oh my gosh, I can't believe it happened. I got lost in a corn maze. Who does that, by the way? Me.
1: Has it ever happened to you?

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1: I can't believe I got lost in a corn maze over the weekend with my kids. I was freaking out. I was like, well, at least I have a packet of crackers in here in case anything happens. You know, moms always have the backup snacks. Maybe a soft, you know, package of fruit snacks at the bottom of my purse, too. I didn't double check, but I was prepared and ready. Didn't want to sleep out there, but luckily we found our way. Has it ever happened to you, Becky?
2: Oh my gosh, yes. When I was little, I got lost in a corn maze and I, you know, didn't have a phone or anything.
1: Yeah.
2: I didn't know what to do, so I just sat there and cried until someone came and got me.
1: That's what happens, except I was a grown woman doing that this weekend.
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The greatest hits of all time here on Real Oldies 1470. You know what I'm looking forward to the most as we head into the deeper into the fall and winter months? No more mowing my lawn. 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
1: Hi, it's Christina. Well, big shout out to Aerosmith. Looks like they're doing a comeback show coming up here on October, I think it's the 28th, and November 1st. Joined by some buddies.

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1: Hi, it's Christina. Amanda won $1,000 earlier. We could not be more happy for you. What are you going to do with your cash?
2: Well, we actually have a trip to Disneyland planned. So we're taking our daughter for the first time. So this is going to help tremendously.
1: Oh, that's awesome. I love that for you. Another chance to win this morning, 9 a.m.
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The greatest hits of all time here on Real Oldies 1470. Hey, it's Christina. Have you ever gotten lost in a corn maze? Believe it or not, that's what happened to us over the weekend. 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
1: Have you ever gotten lost in a corn maze? 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
1: Oh, I believe it. Dolly Parton is going to be the big costume for 2026 as we continue to honor her. And then, of course, K-pop Demon Hunters, I think, is going to be the most popular.

0: The Valley's real oldies, 1470. Hi, it's Christina. Well, if you're looking for an excuse to crack open that book that you've been meaning to read, turns out reading for pleasure might actually be one of the best things that you can do for your brain and your mood. A new study found that people who read regularly tend to have better memory, attention, and overall cognitive function. So, hey, reduce some stress, get some higher self-esteem, improve your mental health, all by reading a book.
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1: Hey, it's Christina. All right, so listen. 80s home decor is all about maximalism, intensity, and it's coming back, but in softer, modern ways. Geometric furniture, brushed brass, dusty rose accents. And then, of course, wallpaper borders. Can't believe I'm reporting that, but it's true.

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1: Hi, it's Christina. I cannot believe we got caught in a corn maze over the weekend. It's so embarrassing to tell the story, but it's true. I was with my four-year-old twins, thought we were knew where we were going. Usually I can always tell because the grass is always kind of broken down where the trail goes. So I'm like, oh, let's just go this way. 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We were the only ones in there, got stuck in there for, I don't know, over an hour. It was freaky. Literally.

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1: Hey, it's Christina. Good morning. Hopefully you're having a great start to your day. So over the weekend, we did the corn maze thing with the pumpkin patch and the whole deal. And we got stuck in the corn maze. Has that ever happened to anyone else? Amanda, you're saying yes.
2: I actually had a bit of a panic attack.
1: Yeah.
2: It was a little bit scary, but then I started like kind of laughing at myself because it reminded me of like all those commercials that advertise those drugs.
1: Mm.
2: So just by like, you know what I mean? With the side effects and all that stuff.
1: Yeah.
2: It was kind of funny. And then just with me laughing and focusing on that, I was able to get out.
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1: When you meet people and you say your job's a sports announcer, it's always interesting to see what the first thing they say is. 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And I was like, "Duval."
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1: So everyone is, you know, wanting the nostalgia of it all from the 80s to the 90s. And I thought, what better way to do that than open up Toys R Us again? They're opening up 120 new standalone stores across the country for this holiday season. And, you know, no word if there's any going to be opening here, but love that.

0: It's a Monday. I'm already feeling a bit feisty.
1: I see that, sir.
0: I'm a little irritated. The weekend ended too quickly, but I'll get over it.
1: That's right, because it's not Monday's fault that it's the first day of the week. We can't be jerks on every Monday.
0: That's right. It's my fault. I'm being cranky. Oh, by the way, I feel like this show's turning into a jewelry store infomercial. Last week, I told you about my ring.
1: Yes.
0: And how it was getting too tight, and I took it off with the help of a gallon of soap and the whole silicone ring and everything. Well, I have a follow-up to my wife's jewelry that involves a lost locket. If you didn't hear, this may blow your mind. It's pretty incredible. So we'll do that coming up in minutes.
1: Awesome. And have you heard about something that happened with Michael McDonald recently?
0: I did hear, but you forgot.
1: Well, I have an incredible story, and I'll share that with you bright and early this morning as well.
0: We also have your Monday morning game time. We'll do What Year Is It? 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
6: Hey, what's up, everybody? 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Behind the culture that marks a generation, there's an original. Already moving, already shaking things up. Behind every night that changed the room, somebody had to walk in first. Not knowing it would land. Doing it anyway. Originals are out there. Living stories worth telling. What's yours? Behind every original, live in Levi's.
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0: The Lehigh Valley's greatest hits, real oldies, 1470 WSAN. This morning, the talkbacks are waiting for you. You can say whatever you'd like once you tap the red microphone on that free iHeartRadio app. Okay, let's do this next one here. Good morning.
1: I just wanted to say, David.
0: Yes?
1: You have posted something about my sister on Facebook. She helped you find a locket with apparently your boy's pictures in it.
0: Oh!
1: At Goodwill. I just want to give a shout out to my sister.
0: All right. Shout out to the sis. Oh, my gosh. If you guys didn't hear this story, Mrs. Jones went on like four errands. One of them, dropping things off at Goodwill. When she did, her necklace popped. And we didn't know this at the time. The locket fell in the parking lot or the drive-thru. It then got run over many times unbeknownst to us.
2: Geez.
0: But they found it when Sherry let them know, all these different businesses, can you guys keep an eye out for a locket? I've had it for decades and my boy's pictures are in it. Well, she found it. She went out a second time and we even looked there too. We went to the scenes of the crimes and she found it. And here, you want to talk about the circle of life. Evan fixed it like by hand. He tapped it out and he didn't replace any parts or anything. He fixed it. And now all we have to do is find tiny little photos of our boys.
2: Of your boys' faces to fit that tiny little heart.
0: Here's what I did. I hope you like it. And it's beautiful.
2: It sure is. It's shiny and looks brand new. He did a great job on it. But I just can't get over the fact that she was running errands, shopping, dropping stuff off, and they found it in the parking lot. I would be looking near the drop-off area.
0: Yes.
2: Who would have thought to look like in a curb or a grassy area? Like where it was found is crazy to me.
0: Plus, she tried on some shirts somewhere else. They were looking in the dressing room. She was looking in her car, our driveway. And she did like three other things. So it is just a small little miracle. So thank you to you and your sister. We really appreciate it. And I think what I'll do is, because I have video of the original search, the finding of it, and then Evan fixing it. So it is the circle of life.
2: And if you're impatient, you can go to our Facebook page right now. And just a few posts down is the video of her reuniting with the with the locket. It's pretty awesome.
0: Yeah.
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0: That is incredible.
1: From somewhere near St. Louis. Incredible. He said, "Are you Michael McDonald?" And he said, "Yes, I'm afraid so." They got together and he said, "Listen, your mother and I remain friends all these years. And every time we talk, we would think about you and talk about you and hope you had a wonderful life." And they're so excited to find out he did have a wonderful life. But he said, I never stopped thinking about you. In fact, check out Michael McDonald.
2: "I always carried that guilt with me. But just to know that he was okay and that he had a good life, and a life certainly that I wouldn't probably have been able to afford him at that time in my life, was a great reward."
1: And the real rock stars in this story are his adoptive parents, is what they said. They did meet, they embraced warmly, and he said, "When Michael saw me, he gave me a big old bear hug and told me he loved me, and I told him the same."
0: That is awesome.
1: Isn't that incredible? What? I would never believe.
0: It's like, really?
1: I'm sorry, what? My dad is Michael McDonald?
0: I am an honorary doobie? That is just incredible.
1: With the beard and the hair, can't you see it?
0: That looks like him.
1: You guys got to Google this story. It's pretty impressive.
0: You know, he wanted to contact him earlier, but he said, "I keep forgetting."
3: If you're not getting your daily dose of
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For all the early morning risers, it is a pleasure. It's an honor to be sitting here on top of your snooze button. Appreciate you listening. David and Meredith in the morning.

Real Oldies, 1470 WSAN, the Lehigh Valley's greatest hits. Meredith, I don't know if you've seen this yet or heard it, but I'm going to give you a little tease just in case you haven't. Here, look at the screen here. Look at that.

0: in a world where George Michael Faith Tour coming to IMAX.
1: Wait, what?
0: Yes.
1: Let me see. Do you have it over there?
0: Yeah, take a look. This is leather jacket, George Michael, fluffy hair, earrings, denim jacket, George Michael.
1: What are you talking about? The George Michael that awakened my loins at about 11 years of age. I was so obsessed with him in Faith.
0: But you are not alone.
1: My mom told me I wasn't his type and I didn't understand. But
0: your mom had a good point. Yeah, you're in the wrong camp and you're 11.
1: Yes.
0: You're absolutely right. Let me give you a little more. Here, look at this. This looks phenomenal. And you want to talk about start to finish mega hits.

0: you.
1: I gotta say, I've been fortunate enough to see the Eagles live, to see the Jacksons and Michael Jackson live, Janet Jackson, Rolling Stones, saw them live, but one of my biggest regrets, never got to see George Michael.
2: I think I would have exploded.
1: Amazing. And IMAX theaters as of December 9th, that's one I would go see in theaters.
2: Okay, what day of the week is December 9th? Because I may not be here the 10th.
1: All right, make a note of it, boss. Meredith ain't gonna be here because of her loins.
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0: The Lehigh Valley's greatest hits, Real Oldies, 1470 WSAN. Okay, so we got the dictionary back with more. This is dictionary.com here. They're adding more modern phrases, and it looks like 5,900 new words. What?
1: And I see here, this one says 1,400 new words. Now, what is going on, dictionary.com?
0: Well, there may be a difference between Merriam-Webster's and dictionary.com. But anyway, I'm going to give you some of them. You tell me yay or nay. Should these even be in a dictionary, or are they going to have a short shelf life? So here we go. Goated. Goated is now in there.
1: Okay. I like that one.
0: You like it?
1: Yes, because someone's been goated, the greatest of all time.
0: The greatest of all time. Okay. What about glow up? See, I'm in the G's, can you tell?
1: Yeah, I think glow up is good too.
0: A noticeable upgrade in someone's looks, confidence, style, and overall vibe. Use it in the form of a sentence. I've never had a glow up. What's the opposite of a glow up? Let's see here. How about lost in the sauce?
1: Okay. I say that all the time.
0: These are phrases. These are not singular words, yeah. But either way.
1: And a lot of these are things that are popular in the comment sections on social media. So yeah. That's what's wild. Are these really words, or are, like you're saying, are these phrases?
0: Good question. So here we go. What about lost in the sauce?
1: I like it. I use it. But is it going to last forever?
0: Confused, distracted. I am frequently lost in the sauce. How about overprompt? That's one of the ones that just made it.
1: Never heard of that.
0: Overprompt. Welcome to AI. The definition, giving an AI so many instructions that you actually make the answer worse.
1: Okay, so you're overprompting the AI.
0: See, I didn't even know that was possible. I thought no matter what you put in there, it's going to figure it out.
1: Right.
0: Let's see here. Oh, no. This one made it in. Looks maxing.
1: I hate it.
0: Looks maxing. Oh.
1: Anything maxing drives me nuts.
0: Yeah, I'm shocked that made it in there. I really am.
1: Oof.
0: All right, let me find a few more here before the break. Oh, I'm psyched about this one. Rickroll.
1: Really?
0: Rickroll made it.
1: I'm surprised that it's taken that long. If they're already jumping on new trends like looks maxing.
0: Yeah.
1: Rickrolled.
0: If you've been Rickrolled, you know what that is. And if you don't, you got to go look it up.
1: Is Rick capitalized?
0: I don't know. I just have a list here.
1: But is it a capital R though? Rick? Like, is it, or is it small, all one word, like Rick rolled?
0: It's one word, okay. And it is capitalized.
1: Okay. One word, Rick rolled.
0: Cake pop in the food category made it. A cake pop. What okay. Do you say? Yes or no?
1: Yeah, for sure. That one all seems right. Like it's just a normal word. It's the other trendy stuff that I don't know if I agree with.
0: Crash out.
1: Okay, love crash out.
0: Crash out should be in there.
1: Yes.
0: And what about Sunday scaries? Sunday
1: yes.
0: Scaries. What is a Sunday scary?
1: This is another thing that happened on social media. It's when you're stressed out about Monday morning. It ruins your Sunday evening. You're like, oh, I got to go to work tomorrow.
0: I think, just reading a few of these here, I think dictionary.com is getting a little too cute for their own good.
1: Loosey-goosey with what terms are going in.
0: Very trendy, and we all know about trends. They tend to go out of style just as quick as they come in. All right, which ones do you think should be added? 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
2: Now, there's a lot of different games. If you're new to the show, we have this thing called Song Sentences, where we speak the lyric. One of our favorites is the doo-doo game,
1: yep,
2: where we try to communicate a song to you guys using only the word do. But today's game is... Well, hold on. I was going to play the official open, but I got to play her.
4: When did that happen? What day is it? What is it?
1: All right. I have three audio clips from a specific year in history. So you guys tell me, what year was it? Here is one from the Billboard charts.
2: Okay. That's Lisa. Lisa.
1: So nice, you got to say your name twice.
2: And she's joined by her friends, the Cult Jam.
1: Oh.
2: Lisa, Lisa and the Cult Jam. I'm going back to my roller skating days. You've already put me within 2 years.
1: Okay.
2: Of
1: knowing the answer?
2: Of this year, yes.
1: Okay. I think I'm still, instead of going with the headline, I'm going to go with the box office clip. Here we go.
2: All right.
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1: Love. 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
2: 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Lisa, Lisa, and The Princess Bride.
1: What year was that?
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1: All right, phones are jamming up for one of our favorite games.
2: When did that happen? What day is it? What is it?
1: All right, Meredith.
0: What year is this song from?
3: Lisa, Lisa, Nicole Jam. I see what I said.
1: It goes back to my top 40 days.
0: Oh, my gosh. And then here is a clip from one of that same year's top movies.
4: It was the book my father used to read to me when I was sick, and I used to read it to your father. And today, I'm going to read it to you.
5: The Princess Bride.
1: I could never get over the fact that Columbo was sitting by that kid's bed reading to him.
0: Oh, such a great movie. All right, full phone lines.
1: Let's go. Hi, good morning. You're the first one through. Who is this?
6: It's Mary. Good morning.
0: Good morning.
1: Hey, Mary, what year was it?
6: You know, I'm thinking. I have to always think of the age of my kids, but I think this is 1985.
0: Very close. Great guess, but it was not 85.
1: Dope!
6: Okie doke.
0: Thank you.
6: Sorry.
1: Thanks, Mary.
6: Good try. Okay, bye-bye.
0: It was a good guess. She is very close.
1: So many people use certain things. I usually use the graduation of high school.
0: Yep.
1: She uses her kids. What do you use for time measurement?
0: I just always think, who was I hanging out with? What was I wearing? Like, if I have a memory for that, yeah, then I can put myself in what grade I'm in.
1: Did I have jelly shoes when that movie came out? Hi, good morning.
7: Good morning.
1: Hey, who's this?
7: This is Corey.
0: All right, Corey, do you know what year was that?
7: I think it was 1987.
0: Corey, that's correct.
1: We have a winner.
7: Oh, yay.
0: Awesome.
7: Sweet. Thank you.
0: Sure.
1: Well done, Corey. All right, we have one more clip. I always like to hear the third and final clip.
0: You ready?
1: Let's roll that beautiful bean footage.
8: Mr. President, dear friends, dear people of America, it is a great joy for me once again to be in your country.
1: Ooh.
0: Pope John Paul visits the U.S.
1: All right. Well, there is your 1987.
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0: Meredith, remember when we were chatting about people FaceTiming or talking on the phone?
1: Or listening to things loudly from their cell phones with no headphones? Yes, I remember.
0: Well, people are still commenting on the iHeartRadio talkback line for the show. Let's open up the follow-up file. Here we go.
2: This is Nicole from Boston. I don't have any issues with people talking on speaker and FaceTiming around me. As long as they're not swearing or, you know, talking about things that are not appropriate, I have no issues. I think it's great that they're connecting and socializing and not just texting. Texting is the worst. But yeah, I have no problem.
0: So that was the yin. What about the yang?
3: We absolutely have lost our minds when it comes to noise out in public. I've had it happen where people are taking calls or watching videos without earphones in while donating plasma or other stuff like that, where it's just like, dude, you're in public. You need to keep things to yourself, please.
0: Thank you for that feedback. We really appreciate you listening, being part of the show.
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1: I think one of the most bizarre questions I can ask you this fall season. How'd you like to smell like candy corn?
0: What? I need more info. What is happening?
1: Brock's Candy. You're familiar with that brand.
0: Of course.
1: They are launching their first ever fragrance. It's called Ode to Candy Corn.
0: Oh my goodness. Okay. I hope it smells better than it tastes. I'm not a candy corn eater.
1: You've never been a fan, but you tell me if you would wear this. For $22, they're blending creamy vanilla, spun sugar, and honey to recreate the candy's signature sweet scent.
0: That would make a great candle as well. But to answer your first question, yes, I think I would try that.
1: You'd try it?
0: Yes.
1: Honestly, it would have a very sweet scent, but I think it might work. Honey and sponge vanilla. That's obsession.
0: I have a body spray that is warm sugar.
1: Yeah.
0: And then another one that's vanilla, and you buy them together to layer them.
1: I love that Def Leppard song. Spray warm sugar on me.
0: And did you know men are attracted to vanilla scents?
1: Well, this may work then.
0: Mm-hmm.
1: Here's what they got to do, though. They need to make, okay, candy corn, what order are the colors?
0: I think it's white at the tippy top.
1: Yep.
0: Yellow in the middle, orange at the bottom.
1: Let me just...
0: Wait, let me go check out my giant disco candy corn that I bought. Did you see this thing yet?
1: I haven't. Wait, you bought something for your house even though you hate candy corn?
0: I'm a walking enigma, you guys. I don't like to eat candy corns, but this thing is almost 3 feet tall.
1: Oh!
0: It is. Oh, it's yellow on the bottom.
1: Okay, so here it is. It's honey. The bottom container, honey. The middle one, a little pumpkin spun sugar.
0: Ooh.
1: And then the top, the white is vanilla.
0: Oh my gosh. What if they made three different stackable scents where you could wear them individually and they all sit in each other? Wow, did we come up with a better product?
1: You do a little vanilla on the neck, maybe some pumpkin spice on your belly button.
0: Oh, hey-o.
1: Okay. So I think we just sold you on candy corn fragrance.
0: I'll try it. I'll try anything.
1: Ode to candy corn. If you're not going to eat it, you might as well spritz it.
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2: I need some good news.
1: This good news story puts a new twist on the saying, what a crock.
0: What a crock?
1: Yeah.
0: Okay.
1: There's a grandmother in Nebraska who recently decided to part with an old large crock that's been sitting on her back porch. It's been in her family for generations. And her husband even used it to sit utensils and trays on it as he barbecued beside it.
0: Okay.
1: She's 91, and she considered selling this 30-gallon Red Wing stoneware crock. Family members thought it would get between $20 and $100, and so she put it in the local auction, and they said they would try to sell it for $300. Instead, they sold the piece for $32,000.
0: Wait a minute. What?
1: $32,000.
0: Is that a crock?
1: That's exactly why this grabbed my attention. The auctioneer said it's not only it's a valuable crock, but they do sell for much less usually. However, hers has two maker stamps that aren't usual.
0: Okay.
1: And the elephant ears on the handles made it very valuable. And it was in excellent condition for being how old it was. So she said she went weak in the knees when she heard $32,000. And she's enjoying being a local celebrity as the croc lady. And she said this has been so fun and interesting having newfound fame in her little town.
0: And I've only known crocs as the shoe, the actual animal, or a crock pot.
1: Right.
0: You know, the much smaller version, I guess, of that.
1: Yep. So here we go. Lois Juergens, $32,000 richer. And that is your good news, baby.
0: Yeah, what a crock.
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1: The first thing I'm going to do with my $1,000 is put it away and think logically.
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1: So, I have a question for you, Meredith. You're a fan of Leanne, right?
0: Oh, Leanne Morgan, I love her.
1: She has a special or two. She has her own sitcom show, complete with the laughter, on Netflix, I believe. Mrs. Jones and I just finished the season, okay? We were watching, and I have to ask you, what is going on?
0: Me?
1: Yeah. What is happening with women and bangs? You got to explain it to me, because they treated bangs on this show. Leanne goes in. She's having a crisis. She wants bangs. And the hairdresser at the time sits her down and...
0: It's Jamie Presley.
1: She's awesome, by the way.
0: I love her.
1: She not only talks her out of bangs as a hairdresser, but does a little therapy session of how she got to this point. Why are bangs so taboo?
0: So here's the problem. My hairdresser, I wish we could call her right now, but she's probably cutting people's hair. Hi, Kim. I have gone to her several times in my life and said, Kim, I want bangs. And she always goes, no, you don't.
1: That's exactly what they said in Leanne.
0: So here's why. You know when women are going through something in movies, they usually shave their head or they cut their hair all the way off and stuff. It's like there's something in us that wants a change. They dye their hair after a breakup or cut it.
1: Yeah.
0: So there's something to that with the bangs thing. There are certain people that look good with bangs. There are certain hair types. Nice and shiny and full. If you have thin, stringy hair and you live in somewhere hot... My hair, if I got bangs, would go like this. And it would be stuck to my forehead when I'm sweaty, right? So they're looking out for us. And often when you want a major change that she's already told me no three times, when I ask for it again, she goes, what's going on? Are you and George okay?
1: That's crazy. So this wasn't like a sitcom
0: thing.
1: No. This is something that hairdressers actually do.
0: And if you have bangs and they look awesome on you, that is great. You probably have the right hair type for it.
1: We have friends, and everybody, when we went out to dinner with a group, everybody at the table was like, oh, you have bangs. You look so good in bangs. Like, it was almost like she had pyrotechnics as she walked in the restaurant. So have you ever... been, let's just say, chastised for bangs, ladies? Because guys, we look dorky with bangs no matter what.
0: That's right.
1: I don't think there's any dudes. Do you know of any guys that pull off bangs?
0: No. Every time they have their hair down, they look...
1: Isn't it like the description of a geek when you see him on TV with bangs?
0: Yeah, it's like it goes back to bowl cut. It almost looks like a religious choice, when it's down straight.
1: What do you think? 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
14: 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And I was like,

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0: Oldies, 1470 WSAN, the Lehigh Valley's greatest hits. We're just commenting on the show sitcom Leanne on Netflix. In the final episode, they really got into bangs. She wanted them. Hairdresser talked her out of them. And as a dude, I'm not sure of the, I don't know why there's a taboo with certain people and bangs.
1: Sure. So Lego Lady on the text line says, other issues with bangs. One, you have to have the right face shape to pull them off.
0: Yes.
1: Two, they take a lot of upkeep. Otherwise, you look shabby. And three, they take forever to grow out and look horrible the whole time unless you cut all your hair short and grow it together.
0: Interesting.
1: Mm-hmm.
0: Well, Mrs. Jones is on the line here, and we're going to find out. The lady with the hair should know something about bangs. Hey!
2: I was just going to comment on the whole bangs thing.
0: Yes.
2: Growing up, my mom gave me bangs, and I hated them. And so when I got old enough to be able to control my own hair, I let my bangs grow out. And I have a year of pictures of me without bangs, and they're hideous. And ever since then, I've been a bang girl.
0: Really?
2: Yes. If you look, there's very few pictures of me without bangs.
1: Do you have like a normal size forehead too?
2: No, I have a shallow kind of forehead.
1: Yeah.
2: Growing up, I had a unibrow, so bangs were like necessity.
1: Yeah,
0: wow.
1: Yeah. Well, I think that's the other reason why some women, especially as we age, if they don't want to do injections, they cover some of that. The wrinkles with bangs. That's what I've noticed.
0: And strategic.
1: Thinning hair and stuff. But that's why I can't do bangs because my hair's thinning too much.
2: Yeah, I have too much hair. So
1: yeah, that's a good thing. That's a good thing.
0: Well, there you go. I appreciate the insight. I guess I'm not as observant as I think I am.
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The Lehigh Valley's greatest hits, real oldies, 1470 WSAN. I got to tell you, it's a pleasure powering through the morning with you. Thank you so much for listening to DM in the AM. Over rich

0: let's shift gears a little bit. I have a little mini pop quiz for you. This is such an unusual story.
1: Cool.
0: See if you can figure this one out. Here we go. A couple was arrested for ditching their three kids for this. All right, you ready? I have three options for you. Your choices are, they ditched their three kids for the dive bar down the street, number two, pickleball, and number three, waiting in line at the Apple store to reserve the folding iPhone.
1: It's pickleball, and I don't fault them for it. It's the only time it's appropriate to ditch your children.
0: Oh, my gosh.
1: I'm just kidding.
0: What would you say if I said one of them was one?
1: Oh, yeah. What's wrong with people?
0: Yeah, it's Oklahoma, Andrew Dick and Feather Roberts.
1: Clearly.
0: Arrested late August. Oh, this is, I think all the details are coming out now. Allegedly, they played pickleball instead of watching their kids. They charged this married couple with child neglect. They went down the street, 20 minutes down the street, to play some pickleball.
1: And left them at home?
0: Left them at home. They were watching TV. There was no major incident, but I guess a neighbor called, checked in on them. They were watching TV, and cops are saying this isn't the first time they left their kids unsupervised for pickleball.
1: That is wild. Okay, do we know the ages of the other ones? Is it like a it's unacceptable with the one-year-old.
0: Ages 8.
1: Oh, no.
0: Ages 5.
1: Oh, no.
0: And age 1.
1: Absolutely not. They're in big, big trouble.
0: Yeah.
1: Oh, no.
0: I think they may be dinking in the local county jail. And this article, I swear, it says, last line, at this point, we don't know who won the pickleball game or what the score was.
1: Okay. Well, there's, first of all, you played several games, so they probably had multiple wins. And I'm just kidding.
0: 20 minutes away, though.
1: That's terrible.
0: That is awful.
1: You don't even leave them alone in the house to go in the backyard at that age. 8?
0: Yeah, 8 years old you don't trust as the babysitter for the one-year-old.
1: This isn't the 80s. I mean, I was babysitting at 8 in the 80s and 90s. But
0: for the record, Meredith has done a 180 on the leaving the kids for pickleball because you are a huge fan.
1: I was kidding. Yes, yeah. Absolutely not. Never leave your children like that.
0: The views and opinions of Meredith Michaels do not necessarily reflect those of the show. However, pickleball players are saying, yeah, maybe we should.
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2: 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Start the message with DM and let them know what you think.

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0: This was fun, and you can continue to hang out with us on Facebook and Instagram. Heck, we don't even know what's going to pop up there, so join us.
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Good morning. Happy Monday. Martha Quinn rocking you. This is how we do it. We're going to get through the workday one classic at a time. Aha is already going. Doesn't this pick you up right here already? Throughout the day, you'll have chances to win $1,000 cash. We started last week, decided to do it again this week because the holidays are coming. Listen for those keywords. 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For your chance to get a phone call, you landed a grand. It's a nice way to start the

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0: 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Tell me you don't think this is amazing. Martha Quinn, starting the Monday workday with you. How incredible would it be if Def Leppard and Duran went on tour? Wouldn't that be the best tour ever? Def Leppard has announced a 2027 tour. You'll get all of the information in this morning's News That Rocks around 11:40. Do you have tickets to an upcoming show you're excited about? Maybe you have tickets to see Metallica at the Sphere. That is a perfect example of the type of news you're invited to share every day with me, Martha Quinn. Totally awesome news. Maybe you did something fun over the weekend. 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

oldies, 1470. That was fun. I'm so glad I did that. Did you do something over the weekend that still has you dreaming about it? Talk to me. That's totally awesome news every day. It's fun to hear about you and your life. And the way I do it is say, share your totally awesome news. That way we get to know you. And here's some good news. It's a win-win situation. I'm Martha Quinn. 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

0: here in just a bit. And the news here is uplifting. It is, in fact, totally awesome news.
1: My name is Bobby. I'm from Shelby, Ohio. My granddaughter, Navy, she got on her first airplane to Texas, and she's 5 years old. She did really well. That's my good news for today.
0: Well, that puts a new meaning into the phrase, go Navy. Your five-year-old granddaughter, Navy, super cute name, took her first airplane ride. I wish more than anything, Bobby, I would be on an airplane and an unaccompanied five-year-old would sit next to me. I would so look out for that kid. I'm sure every mom on the plane was doing exactly that. Thank you for sharing that totally awesome news. Keep the good news vibes going. Tell me your totally awesome news with the talkback microphone. It's like your walkie-talkie directly to my studio and I can get you on the air. 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
0: 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Congratulations on winning that $1,000. The 11 o'clock keyword that could land you a grand is on the

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0: The music, the moments, the pop culture that defined who we are. And at the heart of it all was Martha Quinn. This is the Martha Quinn Show. 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

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My name is Martha Quinn, a longevity doctor in Miami, says to help you live a long, healthy life, be careful about consuming negative or fear-based news. I've got an alternative to suggest to you in just a few minutes in your wellness shot right now. It's Rich.

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The Martha Quinn Show. Real Oldies 1470. The Lehigh Valley's greatest hits.

0: Lehigh Valley's Real Oldies, 1470. Some classic rock is headed your way. Pink Floyd will be on in just a few minutes with me, Martha Quinn. A longevity doctor down in Miami who has got a book coming out. Hang on. Let me shout out his book since I'm about to use some of his information. It's called Infinite Youth. And this guy says something that could help you live a longer, healthier life is guard what you focus on. This is the life chat we get into every morning right here, your wellness shot. He says what you put in your mind, you need to be careful about. When you expose your mind to content that's fear-based or negative, that can affect our mental health. And it is a fact that chronic stress is associated with poorer cardiovascular and metabolic health. This is why you hear me say every day, share your totally awesome news. When you talk about something good that happened in your day, you're training yourself to notice the good stuff in life, and you're training all of us because it's a constant habit that we need to practice, kind of like exercising, because we're hardwired to focus in on the negative. You don't have to ignore the bad news to make room for the good news. You just choose to give the good news some attention to. That is your wellness shot. Appreciate you hanging out with me, Martha Quinn.
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1: 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And your afternoons groove with Mike Mittman. 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

0: 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Martha Quinn Show style, it's your daily news that rocks. I am not foolin'. Def Leppard has announced a 45-day tour that starts March of 2027. Def Leppard singer Joe Elliott recently talked about when they're driving around from concert to concert in their big fancy rock star tour buses, what kind of food do they bring with them?
1: Lemon, ginger tea, and man's favorite food if you're English. Baked beans.
0: Gotta have on a Def Leppard tour bus tea and baked beans. Love it. The tour is going to include special guests, the Goo Goo Dolls and the Struts. The fan club pre-sales start today. Tickets to the general public go on sale this Friday. DefLeppard.com has all the information you need. That's your news that rocks. I hope you're having a great Monday. Hang in there. It's almost noon. That's when today's mixtape, three songs with something in common. We'll get started.

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2: Monday afternoon is here, and all I have to say is Elio in Charlotte Harbor, Florida, is a genius hero to me. Martha,

Wake Up with David and Meredith on Real Oldies 1470. You may have heard me say this before. You know what you're talking about when it comes to music. I've seen it over and over. Elio and Florida's mixtape is happening right now. Three songs that revolve around the bass player, like Sting.

0: The home of David and Meredith in the Morning. Real Oldies 1470. Yes, probably rock and roll's most famous bass player, Paul McCartney, just wrapped up Elio on Charlotte Harbor, Florida's three songs that celebrate bass players. Because as he points out, today is National Hug a Bassist Day. Queen's Another One Bites the Dust started. That was written by Queen's bass player John Deacon. Sting was singing Every Breath You Take for the Police. He is their bass player. Paul was the bass player for the Beatles. Thank you, Elio. Get your mixtape on the air. Email me your category, the three songs that fit in it, your name, city and state you're listening in. 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

The home of David and Meredith in the morning. Real Oldies 1470. Michael Jackson is on the way. I know because I just put Smooth Criminal in the next stack of records you're going to hear. Happy Monday, Martha Quinn with you. Got good news? Tell me about it with the talkback microphone on our free iHeartRadio app. Could be something going on in your life, something you did over the weekend that you're stoked about, or it could be something you read about in the community and it made you say, aw, like I just read that a young humpback whale that was stranded on a sandbar near Fire Island in New York was rescued by Coast Guard crews. They sprayed water on it to keep it hydrated, also to protect nearby boats from bumping into it. And after several hours, the whale was able to free itself. Yay! Free Willy, pretty much. So that's totally awesome news. Tell me something that's making you smile with the talk back microphone. That gets you right to my studio and I can get you on the air every day. What you're celebrating gets the spotlight. 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

Real Oldies, 1470. Michael Jackson is going to help us get closer to 1 o'clock. My name is Martha Quinn. Shout out Stephen and Carlos, who both won $1,000 cash just by listening here. When you hear the 1 o'clock keyword in just a few minutes, type it on our website. You can get a call. You landed it.

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0: Lehigh Valley's Real Oldies 1470. We're doing it classic by classic. We're making our way through the Monday workday. Martha Quinn with you. What's good today? Tell me your totally awesome news. Something picking you up. Maybe you did something fun over the weekend that you're still thinking, oh, that was so good. Christina in Colorado is checking in with some totally awesome news.
1: Want to give a shout out to my daughter, Brittany. She just got married over the weekend. I have two wonderful grandbabies by them. And I think she is a superstar.
0: Ah, Christina, I wish I had a video of you watching Brittany walk down the aisle. I can feel the pride in your voice. I bet there wasn't a dry eye in the house. Congratulations to all. 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

0: 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Keeping you company right now. It's me, Martha Quinn. Brian did something so important. When we called to tell him he won $1,000, he answered his phone.
1: I almost didn't answer it. I just got a spam call, and I'm like, you know what? I got to answer this.
0: Brian, when you picked up, we were like, yes, congratulations on winning $1,000. You're going to hear the 2 o'clock keyword. 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
1: 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The music. The moments. The pop culture that defined who we are. And at the heart of it all was Martha Quinn. This is the Martha Quinn Show. Now, here's your chance to win $1,000.
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What you focus on gets bigger in your mind. My name is Martha Quinn. Find out more in your wellness shot in about 8 minutes. Right now, this is going out to Ronnie, Joseph, and Travis in Kentucky. Here's Starship. Nothing's gonna stop us now.

She was the one who introduced the hits we loved during her MTV days. And she's still here playing them. The Martha Quinn Show. Real Oldies, 1470.

0: 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Pro tip from your friend Martha Quinn here. Keywords, when you hear them, type them on our website. You could get a phone call. You won $1,000 cash. Easy as that. This is the health moment we do each afternoon right here. Your wellness shot. I do it just after 11 in the morning too. The topic of the day is what you focus on in your mind grows in your mind. So if you focus on negative stuff, more negative thoughts grow in your mind. And the opposite is true as well. The more positive things you focus on, the more positive thoughts you have. And that improves your mental health. Having chronic stress causes more cardiovascular and metabolic health issues. And there is a doctor in Miami who's a longevity doctor, author of Infinite Youth, and he says a key to healthier aging is being careful what you feed your mind. This is why every day you hear me say, tell me your totally awesome news. Because when you talk about good things that happen in your mind, it encourages your brain to focus more on that good stuff. And it encourages us all to follow in your footsteps and focus on the positive. If you come across a health tidbit you think would be useful for people to know about, tell me your wellness shot information. 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

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I'm Martha Quinn. I'll see you tomorrow. Miss you already.

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0: Surfing weather, but not a bad day. Partly sunny right now, 73 degrees. 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

0: WSAN iHeartRadio, Mike Mittman from the Oldies Clubhouse. And I had a great night Saturday night broadcasting live on the SEN TV network, the Mukunji Halloween Parade. Thanks to everybody that came over and said hi. Here's Rod Stewart on that Monday ride home.
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Hope you're having a great Columbus Day. Here's a song originally done in Italian called O Solo Mio. Elvis took it, turned it around, and called it It's Now or Never with the King of Rock and Roll.

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WSAN, if you didn't hear the big news, it's back. Our annual Real Oldies iHeart Radio Oldies Dance Party, Thursday, November the 19th. Tickets are only $15. And you can get them online, and 100% of the proceeds benefit Camelot House for Children. Don't wait. As you know, it was totally sold out last year. We had a waiting list of 300 people ready to go in if somebody else dropped out. But nobody dropped out. So get your tickets online right now for a fabulous oldies dance. Penn Tele.

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Put that right now in our website. We may be calling you back before five to tell you you've won a grand.

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0: Real Oldies, 1470 WSAN, your home for David and Meredith in the morning. Craig Stevens, middays, including the all-request Oldies Cafe at noon. 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And if you missed the 5 o'clock hour keyword at the top of the hour, I'll give it to you again. 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A little box will pop right up. Make sure you put it in there, and then stay by the phone. We may be calling you before the hour is over, before 6 o'clock, to tell you you've won $1,000. And I have to tell you now, if you see a number you don't recognize, but yet you know you entered the contest, I'd make sure you answer, because we may be calling you to tell you you've won $1,000.
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Oldies 1470 WSAN, Mike Mittman on that Monday ride home. And a big shout out to Connie Jakovitz from Nazareth, Pennsylvania. Thank you, Connie, for the wonderful email. So glad you're loving the Oldies Clubhouse. Here's Barbara Harris and the tour.

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It's like your favorite mixtape, but better.

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0: 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And if you didn't win that $1,000 today, don't worry about it. 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

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I send that one out to Mary Nedorostik from Hazleton, Pennsylvania. Thank you for the wonderful email. So glad you're loving the Oldies Clubhouse. Here's Sir Elton John and that club.

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2: I'm Jeff Davis filling in. Billy Joel and the Steve Miller Band are coming up. And a tune that was a disco smash by Smokey Robinson's former group. It's the 70s at 7. A song about procrastination. One of these

The Lehigh Valley's greatest hits, real oldies, 1470 WSAN. I'm Jeff Davis on the 70s at 7. A few years after Smokey left, the Miracles scored a disco hit with Love Machine, 70s at 7.

0: the Valley's Real Oldies, 1470. Steve Miller Band, Rockin' Me. I'm Jeff Davis, rocking you on the 70s at 7. Blues Image, Eric Clapton, Johnny Rivers, Fleetwood Mac, lined up and ready to roll for you next. Lindsey Buckingham, speaking of Fleetwood Mac, is part of the lineup for Record Store Day on Black Friday. About 185 exclusive releases will hit independent record stores. B-52's are part of that. The Doors. The Eagles are going to do a reissue of their holiday classic, Please Come Home for Christmas. Genesis, The Grateful Dead, Joan Jett and the Blackhearts, Bob Seger, Bruce Springsteen. RecordStoreDay.com. They got all the info for you or for that person that just loves vinyl on your list.
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Ride, Captain Ride, it's Blues Image, getting us back into another long set on the 70s at 7. Jeff Davis, Paul Simon, BG still to come. Oh, another Patty Boyd song.

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I'm Jeff Davis. 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

0: real oldies, 1470. I'm Jeff Davis on the 70s at 7. George Harrison and Blondie coming up tomorrow morning. 9 o'clock, your next chance to win $1,000.
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the greatest hits of all time right here on Oldies 1470. One way or another, there's Blondie. I'm Jeff Davis, and Debbie Harry, she's honest. That song is about a stalker, which is weird because she sang it on The Muppet Show in 1981. More of the 70s at 7 coming up. We'll wrap up the hour with Wild Cherry and Elton John, who was celebrating the 50th anniversary of his 1975 album, Rock of the Westies. Yes, his 50th anniversary in 2026 of an album that came out in 1975. So he's about a year off, but that's okay. Going to have some extra tracks on there, 9 bonus tracks, actually, in addition to the album's 9 original tracks. November 20th for your Elton John fan.

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